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Dead surf for a red alert. Wild rose from a bed of dirt. Clip his wings, watch a dove die. It's not in his name, it's a mudslide. Unsigned transactions get sent down the bloodline. DNA on his hands, a wound of razor to fade away.

eyes and you'll overtake. Moment of face, motivate, territorial, tearing down a wall, sacred burial. 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